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1: 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I'm so relaxed to hear that.
0: Don't risk your life. Talk to Atul before you talk to police. Ajji contact karo Atul Jino on 0400-234-235. That is 0400-234-235.

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0: yeah,
1: people better take it a little easy because it's drying up slowly.
0: Yeah. Yes, so, abhi to filhaal kuch nahi hai aur, chale aage badhte hai dosto. Aur, I lost the Fiji news and Australia news. I just lost it. How can that happen?
1: How could you?
0: I don't know. Okay. Here we go. So many options nowadays, you know. Mm. Okay. Oh, where is it? Oh, my goodness. I was so prepared, you know that. okay, Fiji is preparing for its next general election. The electoral roll has now reached 723,771 registered voters. An increase of about 16,000 in 6 months as Fiji enters the constitutional window for the next election. Counter-terrorism exercise in Nandi, the Republic of Fiji military forces is leading an inter-agency counter-terrorism exercise in Nandi, involving multiple agencies and emergency response preparations. Support for Fiji's aging population. The government is reviewing how the country supports its growing elderly population, including the role of families and community in providing care. Okay, so everybody's going to get involved in looking after elderly people, eh? Mm. New marine law. Fiji is looking at changes to its marine legislation that could affect how people use and access beaches and coastal areas. Oh, I wonder what they're going to do there. Agricultural opportunities. Israel is increasing Fiji's agricultural internship places from 14 to 150 annually, giving more young Fijian opportunities for agricultural training overseas. Australia news. Interest rates. Newly released Reserve Bank minutes show the RBA's board was divided in August over whether to raise interest rate. The board ultimately kept the cash rate at 4.35% while continuing to watch inflation closely. Sydney Transport. Sydney commuters experienced major train disruptions after urgent repairs to overhead wiring caused cancellations and delays. Bad flu bahut jor se chal raha hai dosto, and authorities are concerned about the spread of H5 bad flu to Australian wildlife, including endangered seals and sea lions. A second long-nosed fur seal in South Australia has tested positive. Coles has reported a profit of around, guess how much? $1.09
1: billion.
0: Ooh. While the supermarket giant says cost of living pressures are continuing to affect consumer spending, particularly in liquor. Renewable energy. A new clean energy council report says renewable energy supplies 43% of Australia's electricity. That's quite high, eh?
1: Mm.
0: Although investment in new renewable projects has slowed significantly. I suppose if you have all that, I think it makes sense to have batteries now so that you can use your own power. I mean, even though you'll be exporting, I have a 10 kilowatt. But I think that's not quite enough. I know some people have a whole bank of batteries, and they're quite sufficient, you know, even in industry, you know what I mean? So, okay, all said and done. We have a bit of a

0: Sad news today. As you might have heard, Dolly Parton has passed away. Dolly grew up in a very poor family in Tennessee. Her father, Robert Lee Parton, he was mainly a farmer and a construction worker, laborer in rural Tennessee. The Parton family lived in considerable poverty, and he worked hard to support Dolly, her mother, and the 12 children. So you can see life wasn't easy for them, you know. And you don't need money to be rich. Sometimes the most precious thing we own are the things made with love, isn't it?
1: Of course.
0: तो एक गीत मैंने सोचा है बजाने के लिए. Because I really liked Kenny Rogers and Dolly Parton combination. You know, they all gone, both gone today. एक गाना है.
1: What was it? Islands in the Stream.
0: No. This one that I want to play.
1: Oh.
0: It's called A Coat of Many Colors.
1: Oh, okay.
0: It is based on true story from her childhood. Okay. Dolly grew up in a very, very poor family in Tennessee. One winter, her mother didn't have money to buy her a new coat. Now, listen to this. So she sewed one from small scraps of colorful fabrics that had been given to the family. While sewing, her mother told Dolly the biblical story of Joseph and his coat of many colors. Dolly went to school feeling proud of her beautiful coat, but the other children laughed at her because it was made from rags. The heart of the song is that Dolly didn't feel poor. The coat had been made with her mother's love.
1: Of course, right? Yes.
0: And that love made it more valuable to her than the expensive coat.
1: Yeah.
0: So, चलो दोस्तों मैं सुना दूं गाना आपको शायद आपको भी अच्छा लग जाए. Okay, here we go.

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I even told him all that story mama told me while she sewed, and why my coat of many colors.

0: They write it so well, eh? Beautiful.
1: She wrote all her own songs, eh?
0: Yeah, yeah, she wrote her song. She was a songwriter also.
1: Singer, songwriter.
0: Boy, I tell you, yeah. 9 to 5.
1: 9 to 5. That's
0: wonderful. Agar movie nahi dekha, ab dekhlo, ab bahut hasoge dosto. It was such a funny movie. What ladies can get up to, eh?
1: And?
0: Hey, come on, that was that movie. Come on, it was three ladies mostly.
1: Okay.
0: Yeah. मैं और नहीं कहूंगा, अगर आपको कहीं मिले तो लाकर देख लो, आप बहुत बहुत हंसोगे दोस्तों. Waking 9 to 5. Okay.
1: But you must listen to the lyrics of that song.
0: Yeah. All the lyrics are storytelling. Oh, yeah. Okay. आगे बढ़ते हैं दोस्तों. और आज है वेंसडे और बुधवार है ना. If I got the date right, day right?
1: I got the day right. You were going wrong yesterday.
0: No, I went and told the guy, so why did you take the garbage out on Monday?
1: Oh,
0: because you take it out on Tuesday.
1: Yeah. So? Right? Then?
0: So the next day is Wednesday when they come and pick it. So I took it out Monday.
1: Maybe
0: they As you know, I don't have track of time.
1: Maybe they were not going to be here.
0: No, he was here. So when I saw it, I said, oh, today is Wednesday. You know?
1: So why did they take it out? Did you ask?
0: He just took it out in case, you know, because it was full. So, he had a great laugh. He laughed his head off. I said, I made a fool of myself on the radio, man.
1: You going by looking at
0: the garbage cans
1: left out on the road, what day it is.
0: I know some people must be laughing, saying, oh, my God. I know. You know. Anyway, सब कुछ और ठीक ठाक है दोस्तों. तो चलिए गीत सुनते हैं. और अगर आप भी कुछ सुनना चाहते हैं आज, तो यू कैन सेंड योर रिक्वेस्ट टू अस. ओके, तो चलो, ये गाना है.

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1: 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All right, so it's 7:28, and happy birthday if it's your birthday today. Today is the 26th of August. And do we know anyone who's having a birthday today?
0: I don't know. Do we?
1: We do.
0: Who's that?
1: Your eldest.
0: Oh, yeah.
1: Happy birthday, Shail. I don't know. I don't think he's listening. I know he's busy working.
0: He's well.
1: But happy birthday. We hope. I hope he takes a little time for himself today.
0: Oh, forget it.
1: To relax. Just a little bit, at least. You know?
0: Yeah, I know.
1: And anyone else who's celebrating their birthday today, happy birthday. And if you're celebrating an anniversary, we want to wish you a happy anniversary. Hope you have a beautiful, beautiful, beautiful day.
0: Okay.
1: All right.
0: Here we go.
1: Here we go.

0: You have to live in the present, you know.
1: Gosh. Yeah, but while you're living in the present, I think you've got to give some thought to the future. I'm not saying only worry about the future, because then you're going to lose today. But you've got to still plan, you know. Mm. Anyway, I don't think anyone knows what we were talking about.
0: I don't know what you're talking about, do you?
1: Oh, you don't? Liar, jute, jute.
0: No, I'm not jute.
1: You are.
0: Okay.
1: What?
0: No, we're not going to say anything on air.
1: Okay.
0: All right. Okay. Today is Wednesday. Mm. That I know for a fact now.
1: Mm.
0: Because yesterday was Tuesday.
1: Mm.
0: It wasn't Wednesday.
1: Okay.
0: Right?
1: I'm glad you worked it out.
0: Yeah, I worked it out. Finally, I worked it out. And tomorrow is Thursday.
1: Mm.
0: Yeah, so, okay. Yeah, really, I was really thrown. I don't know how I made that mistake yesterday. Boy, that worries me now. Maybe too relaxed, yeah. Hmm? Okay. Chalo, Oregana. 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
10: Where are you going to be going there and getting inspired, aren't you?
11: Of course I am. I'll never miss it.
10: So, are you ladies going to take me along? Can I tag along with you two ladies?
11: I'll tell you what. We'll take you as our chauffeur.
10: Oh, my God.
11: You drive us there.
10: Yeah.
11: We'll give you a seat next to us.
10: And what makes you think that I want to sit next to you people?
11: Why? We'll be singing with it. You won't get to actually hear the singer.
10: No. The thing is this. It is for a very good cause. We've been going there for a few years now. And the amount of work she does for this cancer thing is amazing. And please do come and support. It does not go into anybody's pocket, that we can guarantee.
11: Yes.
10: And it is very well organized.
11: Yep.
10: A lot of people are in the organization, and they do a wonderful job of stem cell and all that, isn't it? Research and all that, yeah. So, aiye dosto, aur aapko pura bhajan sunne ko milega. That's what it's all about, isn't it? Yeah. So, okay. All right. So I hope to see you guys there. I don't know if I would be able to drive.
11: Why? Well, you have to.
10: Oh.
11: You have to take us. Yes.
10: Okay.
11: Thanks. All right.
10: Have to do. Yeah.
11: I'm trying to think what year Prerna started. I was there from year one. I've been supporting her since
10: then. How long has that been?
11: That's been, I'm just trying to think whether it was 2016 or 2017 or, I can't remember now.
10: It's been a long time.
11: I mean, like, time's going so fast.
10: Yeah.
11: You know,
10: and we've got some good stories, haven't we?
11: We've got some very good stories because I remember the very first one she did was this international student had leukemia.
10: Yeah.
11: And he needed the stem cell, bone marrow transplant.
10: Yeah.
11: So she started to raise funds. I saw her physically standing there with the box.
10: Oh, man.
11: Donation box. And that's when I thought, no, this is something I've got to support.
10: Yeah.
11: as for as long as I possibly can afford to, I will. Because, and do you know, that student survived. Because
10: he survived,
11: you must know, as an international student, you don't have all the resources, facilities that a local person, a domestic person has, right? A citizen has. So she had to get funds from any direction, anywhere. Every single event that was going on, she would be standing there with a collection box. You know?
10: To help
11: herself.
10: She was so focused.
11: Yes,
10: to
11: she was so focused to help this kid, right? And he's also become a volunteer now in the organization.
10: Well, it's like a river flowing, right?
11: Yep.
10: And all the small creeks on the side, they all come and join this river and make it a big river.
11: Yes.
10: Isn't it?
11: Yes.
10: That's exactly what has happened to this thing.
11: Yes.
10: She started alone.
11: Alone.
10: And then a lot of people came and joined. And that guy, that patient became okay, right?
11: Yes, yes. He recovered, yes.
10: Yeah, yeah.
11: That's a success story of the very first one I know.
10: Yeah.
11: And then there were lots of other families that she's helped along the way.
10: Maybe we should invite her one more time.
11: We will.
10: And explain to people how this thing works and how important it is for you people to get tested and be ready. It's painless.
11: Yep.
10: Not it like is, before.
11: It is. No, it's absolutely painless. Yeah.
10: So you'll be saving somebody's life.
11: Yes.
10: Okay.
11: Yes. And it's so easy. I mean,
10: it's awareness. I lost
11: my mom to leukemia, but back then we didn't even know what that was. And then I thought, no, I have to do something to help other people. While you know,
10: And I'm scared of that word leukemia. You know.
11: Well, me too. But I had myself tested. I got Amir to become a bone marrow donor as well.
10: Yeah.
11: I think as soon as he turned 18, both of us went and became donors. But now, of course, being over 60,
10: you can't.
11: I don't think they can
10: use
11: me at all. But I have become an organ donor. They can still use that.
10: I've had that for...
11: I hadn't, so...
10: Yeah, no, because what are you going to do otherwise?
11: Yeah.
10: Let somebody survive, you know?
11: Yeah. You know what? You need to... It takes two hands to clap, right?
10: We are so advanced now.
11: Yes.
10: That we can do.
11: Mm.
10: If it's doable, why not?
11: Yes.
10: Then the Lord intended it to be that way.
11: Of course.
10: Right.
11: Yes. And imagine giving somebody life.
10: Life, yeah. And if it wasn't doable, then the Lord would not have... okay.
11: Yeah.
10: There are a lot of things you say, oh, you should go complete this and that. You're going to... put it in there anyway.
11: Well, I hope we see lots of people from Brisbane because, for one, it is bhajan jamming, which is the latest thing.
10: Yeah. What is this bhajan jamming? Mandirs do it now.
11: Do they?
10: Yeah. I know Lakshmi Narayan Mandir has been sending me about this bhajan jamming.
11: When they having that?
10: They have it every week or something like that.
11: Do they?
10: Yeah.
11: Wow.
10: I can look up my emails.
11: Oh, yeah?
10: But there's something new. I didn't know what it is. What do? You dance to it or
11: you
10: jam?
11: Can. Why can't you?
10: Okay. Bhajan jamming.
11: Yeah.
10: Naya cheez ho gaya, dosto.
11: Nahi, I guess it's very, very popular.
10: Maybe the naming. Huh?
11: Eh?
10: Maybe they just gave that name, jamming, to entice the young ones.
11: Younger people.
10: Yeah.
11: The clubbing kind of people.
10: Maybe one day I want to go and see what kind of jamming goes on there.
11: But come to this function.
10: Yeah.
11: And you will see.
10: What it is will be, it will be bhajan, but power-packed, you know. Like
11: power,
10: good
11: yeah,
10: bhajan
11: and, vibrant,
10: and,
11: vibrant.
10: And it will make your body move.
11: Yeah.
10: Isn't it?
11: Yes.
10: Yeah.
11: I can't find my one, man. I had one on my desktop. I always play. Now, of course, I can't find it. Otherwise, I would have played it.
10: It's all right. Okay. So, we carry on?
11: Yeah.
10: नंबर है 04300317001 दोस्तों अगर आप भी कुछ सुनना चाहते हैं तो यू कैन गिव अस अ कॉल सेंड अस अ यू कैन सेंड इट ऑन व्हाट्सएप
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0: in
1: well,
0: South
1: that's
0: Africa.
1: Good. That's good. No, if they
0: well,
1: don't
0: it's,
1: want
0: it's bringing them back.
1: Yeah, that's
0: I
1: good.
0: I think at least they're taking the Lord's name in whichever way.
1: Their
0: right?
1: way.
0: In their way.
1: Yeah.
0: And I must tell you,
1: yeah.
0: It's very catchy.
1: Yeah.
0: I love it.
1: Well, Premji, thank you very much. You've sent a piece. And we're going to play this.
0: Yeah. Please.
1: Let's play this and see if you people like to jam.
0: Yeah, they will. Why not?
1: Okay, here we go.

0: Okay, let me tell say a few things. This young Z's, this
1: Gen
0: people,
1: Z's.
0: Gen Z's, this
1: Gen
0: new
1: Z's.
0: Generation, this new generation yes. have got it right.
1: Yes, I think so.
0: It was very catchy, and they took from some of the Qawwalis too.
1: Yes,
0: right, and. Because the meanings were so great, they mixed it with the bhajan.
1: Mm.
0: And I think this is beautiful.
1: So you want to carry on jamming?
0: I want to jam.
1: You want to keep going?
0: I want to keep jamming.
1: You
0: Can you
1: keep
0: put
1: jamming?
0: Another jamming?
1: Yeah. You want to keep
0: okay,
1: jamming?
0: Please.
1: Okay, let's keep jamming. Okay.

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0: 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Otherwise, music was, oh man.
1: Oh, how depressing.
0: So depressing. So, how can you not live with music?
1: We always had music in our home.
0: Oh, we did too. See, music is such thing, by music we can remember.
1: Yeah, I know. Right? Yes.
0: Because, jaise hum mantra bolte hai na, to kabhi kabhi beech mein kisi ko bolo mantra yahan se bolo, nahi bol paya.
1: Yeah, that's true. Like the Hanuman Chalisa, I have to start from the beginning. If the tune is wrong, I can't get the words then. It's so funny.
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1: Of course, yeah.
0: भजन, otherwise they will. They have their own style now, okay?
1: Yes.
0: Yeah, so.
1: And Hari Om Panditji, Panditji said, Panditji Anand said.
0: Ulala.
1: Yeah, I love bhajan jamming. See, so he's... He's enjoying it too.
0: Yeah. That's good. Pandit log to enjoy karenge.
1: Yeah.
0: But the new concept he likes.
1: It's, yes.
0: It's very catchy, isn't it?
1: It's very catchy. It's very catchy.
0: But today I got educated about bhajan jamming. I used to see bhajan jamming. Jise maine kaha, mere paas aata tha email mein. But I could understand. Are kya kar rahe? But I didn't understand that it's mostly for the younger people, eh?
1: Yeah.
0: Yeah.
1: Yeah, great. So now we've given you a taste of bhajan jamming and hopefully you will support these events because it's for a very worthy cause.
0: Worthy cause, you know, it's what you... I mean, I keep bringing Arush back because he's the only one I got, right? I'm sure all the other grandparents will identify with what I say.
1: Right.
0: Right, because they would be going through this. Those sets of book, that set of books that you gave, beautiful books.
1: Thank you.
0: On all aspects of our religion and all that. And he makes sure there's a time he has with his grandma every night. Those Arush can read, right?
1: Yeah.
0: Read, right? I mean, he can read.
1: He can read, yes.
0: And he wants that particular time with his grandma. So they both read those Hanuman.
1: Together.
0: Hanuman is his favorite.
1: Okay? I know. Why is it all little boys like the Hanuman?
0: Oh, he'll tell you the whole story, how he swallowed the sun and
1: yes, I know. That's a favorite part, like, you know.
0: Yeah, he's so fascinated when he talks about it. You should see his face lights up and all that. But he has that particular moment with his grandma.
1: When they read
0: that book. And there are other books to read.
1: Yeah.
0: But he must read that Hanuman over and over. I don't know why, but he does that. But he doesn't like to read it alone. He wants his grandma there
1: but
0: to read it.
1: But see, that's a special bonding time.
0: Yeah, I know.
1: Right? That is something special they do together. You understand?
0: Yeah.
1: It's funny, how kids like latch on to only certain things with certain people.
0: He's so observant. Hey, grandma, when does grandpa pray?
1: He asked.
0: Yeah, he asked.
1: When does Aja pray?
0: Seen him pray, yeah.
1: And then
0: I said, better, I just close my eyes and I pray to the Lord wherever I can, whenever I can.
1: What did he say?
0: He said, okay.
1: Yeah.
0: But he must go put the light on and all those things. Because I think grandma has been instrumental.
1: Teaching him. Yeah, of course. Yeah.
0: So, yeah. It's a very private and very important moment amongst the two of them. You know?
1: Yeah.
0: Yeah. And, so before sleeping, he goes with this routine.
1: Yeah.
0: Yeah. All right. That's why they say, agar aap bachcho ko... Elyon mold karenge.
1: Yes.
0: So they will become part of their life, isn't it? Yeah.
1: They say the first 6 years of a child.
0: 5 years, I think he said.
1: Five.
0: All those good qualities you have to give the kid
1: Everything.
0: before 5 years, and then it'll stick with them.
1: Yeah.
0: The Bible says
1: you've got to nurture them from that tender age, read to them, direct them, give them values, core values that will stay with them for the rest of their lives.
0: Yep. The best thing you can teach your kid is how to make the bed every morning.
1: And you give themselves a good shower.
0: You must make your bed.
1: Oh, yes. Morning. Yes.
0: Well, shower is a problem at my house with Arush. You know that. He's got one of those. What you call that thing? Where every time he goes out and comes back, he must go to the shower.
1: Like an OCD kind of
0: thing. So.
1: No, yeah. I got a. My nephew is like that too.
0: Yeah. Anyway.
1: But you know, I mean, that's.
0: No, but it's not good for the skin.
1: It's not very good for the skin, but at least, I'd prefer that to them not wanting to shower.
0: When he comes back, he must. When he goes out playing, come back, he must shower. Yeah. I don't know. I think this bit overdone.
1: A bit overdone, but
0: yeah, but anyway, that's the way they are. Okay, Radio Biswani, aap sun rahe hain, dosto. Aur aap bhi jaiye, bhajan jamin kariye. Mujhe to achha laga, to be honest with you.
1: Yeah.
0: I like that tabla and dholak and...
1: Me too.
0: All those equipment.
1: The instruments.
0: Instruments, yeah. Instruments, I mean. Very nice, very good.
1: Mm.
0: I can imagine young ones dancing away.
1: Yeah? Yes. Yeah.

0: Okay, all right. That was from the movie?
1: Krish 3.
0: Krish 3, okay.
1: Yeah.
0: All right.
1: Why?
0: Hold on, I'm just asking. There's jamming there too.
1: I didn't realize that, you know.
0: Yeah. All right. Aur kya? Kitna baja?
1: Aur kya? Oh, 8:36. 8:36. Time's moving.
0: Yeah. 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
1: हाँ, How are you going to make that evening? You're tired.
0: What are we supposed to do that evening? Evening jam?
1: Yeah.
0: Really?
1: You got to jam. Oh, not me. You guys go. You got to get right into it.
0: Well, you guys can go. The ladies like to jam, dance. All right. Aage bade dosto. Sounding like an old man, aren't I?
1: Of course. Wakey, wakey.
0: Okay.

0: Okay, there is a talk about there's a bounty on Trump's youngest son, eh?
1: Is it?
0: By Iranians, yeah.
1: Oh. Mm. Wow.
0: So you better be careful. Okay, and he says, Trump says he wants out of the war. Mm. Out, you know?
1: Oh.
0: I don't know. I don't know what else they say.
1: He finally does.
0: Don't know what is going on. All right. Have you noticed when somebody silly comes along and then everything in the world starts becoming silly? Have you noticed that?
1: Oh,
0: why are you laughing?
1: Because that's how it is. We...
0: Okay, chalo, aage chalte hain.
1: All right, okay, we got to, it's 8:43,
0: yeah.
1: So let's keep going.
2: Gaga! Gaga! Gaga! Gaga! Kabhi hum

0: The man with a lot of action, eh?
1: Yeah.
0: For me.
1: A lot of style.
0: A lot of style.
1: A lot of flair. Oh.
0: bus.
1: Bus. Let's stop right there.
0: Yeah, right. Stop it there.
1: Let's stop it there, okay?
0: Okay.
1: What have we got? About 2 songs left?
0: Yeah, okay.
1: Maybe.
0: Mm. Uh-huh.

0: Okay, you know,
1: very quickly,
0: I want to say,
1: yeah.
0: City Council has banned, I think, 20 places where you cannot take videos.
1: Is it?
0: Unless somebody is willing to be videotaped or something like that, it said.
1: Where is this?
0: But you can't.
1: Oh, you don't know. You don't have, know the list of which areas?
0: I'll get it tomorrow.
1: Okay.
0: I mean, it's too late for me to get it down. I'll get it tomorrow. Yeah. And, you know, there are glasses now with camera, right? You can take pictures.
1: Yeah. I saw that long ago.
0: I didn't know. I just
1: in India, I could see. We saw it years ago.
0: India, Kmart sells it too.
1: Yeah, but I'm saying years ago we saw it in India.
0: Oh, okay. So, well, microchip, you can see it anywhere now, you know. So, so you can't do that anymore. Like, even if your kids are there, want to take video like that.
1: So you've got to be careful. Oh.
0: Anyway, it's time for us to go. And thank you very much for dropping in and listening to us. Please keep listening.
1: We hope you enjoyed the program and the jamming.
0: Yeah, and 11 o'clock, you'll be with Sadesh. 3 o'clock with Nivea.
1: Namaste. Okay. Namaste. Have a beautiful day.